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2: my lover. Hello there, everybody. This is DJ Big J UK here on Radio Faversham. And you can catch me with the Big J 90s show every Tuesday for a double bill starting at 11 o'clock in the morning, where we play the greatest songs from the 90s. Well, I tell you what, they're my favourites anyway, and hopefully they're all of yours. Where we feature the boy band Gem, because who doesn't love the boy bands from the 90s? The indie classic, with all those great songs from the Britpop era. The one-hit wonder, as there was a lot in the 90s, and of course the forgotten cover version. So don't forget, every Tuesday, 11 o'clock in the morning on Radio Faversham, giving Faversham a voice and playing a great mix of music. 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

This as the track trio, which is three in a row on a theme. Should Have Been But Wasn't is one of those radio-worthy songs which have endured with the public despite never having been chart hits. 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

0: Hi, this is Paul B, and in their infinite wisdom, Radio Faversham have let me loose on the airwaves. My show is going to feature my favourite brand of music, progressive rock. I'll mainly be playing songs from the 70s, but also some from the late 60s, and a few from the newer bands who've been around in the last 10 years or so. Hopefully you'll be able to say, I haven't heard this song in years. So sit back, crank up the radio as loud as your neighbours will let you get away with, and join me for my Progtastic Spectacular on Radio Faversham.
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2: 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Look out for the Faversham Festival of Transport on in Faversham Town Centre on the weekend of the 16th and 17th of May, and that will be from 10am till 4pm. And as part of that, the Faversham Model Railway Exhibition, which will be hosted at the Assembly Rooms on the same weekend, the 16th and 17th of May. And finally, the Family Fun Day. This is featuring BGT's Chicken Man, Alan Sum, Juggle Fall Show. And that's from 12 noon on the 23rd of May at Badgers Hill Farm in Chatham. So get yourself along to these events in May. Enjoy.
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2: 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Look out for the Faversham Festival of Transport on in Faversham Town Centre on the weekend of the 16th and 17th of May, and that will be from 10am till 4pm. And as part of that, the Faversham Model Railway Exhibition, which will be hosted at the Assembly Rooms on the same weekend, the 16th and 17th of May. And finally, the Family Fun Day. This is featuring BGT's Chicken Man, Alan Sum, Juggle Fall Show. And that's from 12 noon on the 23rd of May at Badgers Hill Farm in Chatham. So get yourself along to these events in May. Enjoy.
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0: 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Not only rock and roll, but songs that made the pop chart, and rhythm and blues and soul and every genre in between. Songs you know and songs you probably don't know, as well as songs you used to know but haven't heard on the radio in a long, long time. You know, when you're drawing from the 50s, 60s, 70s, and 80s, you never know what you're going to hear next. I'll be giving you some of the stories behind the songs. 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
3: 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Look out for the Faversham Festival of Transport on in Faversham Town Centre on the weekend of the 16th and 17th of May, and that will be from 10am till 4pm. And as part of that, the Faversham Model Railway Exhibition, which will be hosted at the Assembly Rooms on the same weekend, the 16th and 17th of May. And finally, the Family Fun Day. This is featuring BGT's Chicken Man, Alan Sum, Juggle Fall Show. And that's from 12 noon on the 23rd of May at Badgers Hill Farm in Chatham. So get yourself along to these events in May. Enjoy.
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0: 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Well, join me, EMP, as we reminisce the disco days of yesteryear with music like this. Or even this. Disco's Revenge is all about that dance floor. Disco hits from the 70s and the 80s. And on top of great music, we'll have my album of the week and plenty more. 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
3: 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Saturday the 16th of May, Transport Weekend. So the Festival of Transport is here in Faversham, and that will take place in the town centre from 10am till 4pm. Along with that is a model railway exhibition, part of the Transport Festival, and that will be in the Assembly Rooms. At the Alexander Centre, Faversham Artisan Crafts and Gift Market is on between 10am and 3pm. Now live music for Saturday with the Real Faversham Gig Guide. Double or Nothing Duo is on at the Railway from 7pm. Ian Ingalls is at the Limes starting at 8pm. Sunday the 17th of May, Transport Weekend continues, and the Festival of Transport in Faversham Town Centre on again from 10 till 4pm. The Model Railway Exhibition, which is part of the Transport Festival, is also on, and that will be in the Assembly Rooms. At the Alexander Centre, Faversham Artisan Crafts and Gift Market is back, and that will be between 10am and 3pm. Now live music for Sunday with the Real Faversham Gigs Guide. Sean Pout is at the Railway from 2pm. High Tide is at the Market Inn, and that's from 2:30pm. And June are at the Quay, starting at 6pm. And of course, you can check out the websites for all these events. thealex.org.uk/events, royalcinema.co.uk/Faversham/out now. And for further details of any of the information or the gigs running across, you can go to the Real Faversham Gigs Guide on the Facebook pages. And of course, the Faversham Gigs Guide also on the Facebook pages. Well, that concludes this week's What's On in Faversham. 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
8: Mark

Breakfast on the Elvis version. I can't help myself on your Decades Breakfast on the air. Sing it Saturday. And does that mean we're going to get you singing along today?

Shine, Aswad on your Decade Breakfast. Let's get into your lyric game then on a Sing It Saturday. These are the lyrics that you might be singing along to later. When the world in which you live in gets a bit too much to bear. What is that song? Any ideas on that one? When the world in which you live in gets a bit too much to bear. A very famous song, you should know that one today. Right, let's continue on a Sing It Saturday. Are you going to sing along to Little Kylie?

This and your decades breakfast on the show then. We've already kicked off your lyric game. We've got your 1 second wonder, your year of fortune. And what day is it today in your musical memories and musical birthdays? On this day, 1962, B. Bumble and the Stingers. They were at number one on the UK singles chart, Nutrocker.

Nut Rocker, Beat Bumble and the Stingers on your Decades Breakfast. Let's do a musical birthday then. On this day, 1947, Barbara Lee was born of the Chiffons.

0: Lily and the Family Cooking and a Walking Miracle on your Decades Breakfast of Chiffons and that sweet talking guy. Let's do your Year of Fortune.
1: 1965.
0: Back to the 60s, 1965 this morning. In a moment, the Beatles, first up, the

0: Beatles, You Can Drive My Car, and the Hollies, Yes I Will, a double shot of 1965 this morning. Your year of fortune on your decade breakfast. Morning coming up for you. I'll give you the lyrics to the lyric game again shortly in case you're struggling with that one today.
1: Decade breakfast.
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There go, you're Bit in the Middle, part one on a Sing It Saturday, 1986 number one, Wham, The Edge of Heaven, and Ricky Nelson, he had a number two in 1961, and Hello Mary Lou.

Harpo, movie star on your decade's breakfast. Remember the legend Steve Wright? He used to use that, didn't he? For his showbiz news, was it? We are doing your lyric game this morning. These are the lyrics today. When the world in which you live in gets a bit too much to bear. It's a famous song. You know what that one is. You'll be singing along later.

Cool and the Gang and Fresh, Exciting, and Elton John, and Sad Songs Say So Much on this day, 1939. Purvis Jackson was born of the Detroit Spinners. Here they are, Falling in Love.

0: listed on your Decade's Breakfast, What I Go to School For, ramping it up a little bit there, and the Detroit Spinners and Could It Be I'm Falling In Love. We're doing your lyric game this morning. These are the lyrics when the world in which you live in gets a bit too much to bear. Did you know this one today?
1: When the world in which you're living gets a bit too much to bear.
0: The answer, Cliff Richard, In the Country.
1: Bye.

Cliff Richard in the country on your Decades Breakfast. There you go, that's your lyrical answer on a Sing It Saturday. We sing along to that one. In the next at 1 second wonder on the way, I'll play you 1 second of a famous song. See if you can work out what that is from the 1 second that I give you. Here's an old song by Dollar. It was revamped in latter years by Erasure.

T-Rex, get it on your Decades Breakfast. It's the weekend, we're here, 16th of May, your Decades Breakfast. Hope you're well this morning. Let's do your 1 second wonder. Whoa.

0: You're not really that worried, are you? The One Second Wonder for a Saturday?
1: Oh, no.
0: This is today's 1 second.
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0: Been good to you today. A little bit more than 1 second right there. Nearly 2 seconds, that.
2: Give me the music!
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0: What's that 1 second? Any ideas, me?

classic Billy Fury on your Decades Breakfast, like I've never been gone. On this day, 1987, U2, they started a 3-week run at number one on the US singles chart, with or without you.

U2 with or without you on your decades breakfast, number one for them in the US back in 1987. On this day, 1953, Richard Page was born. He was the lead singer and bass player with Mr.

tell you what, there was some great music in all the decades. That's one of them. David Gray, Babylon on your Decades Breakfast, and Mr. Mister and Broken Wings. Right, coming up for you, and then your one second wonder we're playing this morning. I'll play that again for you in a moment. First up, we've got to find out what day is it today. Decades.

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It might be the best occasion to honour America's finest men and women, but it's bigger than just a day for Americans to pay homage to those serving in the armed forces. It's also a time of national pride. If your name is Brandon, Brandim, Hannah, Wayne, or Wyatt, today is your day.

Bit in the Middle Part 2 this morning. Number 1 in 1964, Herman's Hermit, I'm Into Something Good, and the Drifters with their number 2 in 1960, and Save the Last Dance for Me.

0: You on your Decades Breakfast. I have a dream. We're doing your 1 second wonder on a Sing It Saturday. Any ideas on the 1 second today?
1: Give me the music.
0: I know you think I'm joking, but it is more than 1 second today. I'm trying to be good to you today. Right, Anastasia on the way. First up, the Everlys.
2: Don't

0: Not that kind. Anastasia on your Decades Breakfast. Everly Brothers and Cassie's Clown. On this day, 1958, Glenn Gregory was born of Heaven 17.
1: I've never been closer.

Happy birthday, Glenn Gregory. Today of Heaven 17, born on this day 1958. There they are, Temptation. On this day, 10 years later, 1968, Ralph Tresvant was born of New Edition.

0: New Edition and Candy Girl on your Decades Breakfast. Happy birthday, Ralph Torrent, today of New Edition, born on this day back in 1968. How are you getting on with the 1 second wonder today? Any ideas, my dears, on today's 1 second wonder? This is what I played you earlier on.
1: Give me the music. A little sleep
0: at night. That 1 second is the Elgins, Put Yourself in My Place.

Lights on your decades breakfast. There you go. That's your 1 second wonder answer on a Sing It Saturday. Saturday, 16th of May. Can you believe it? Where's the past 2 hours gone? Show's done, ladies and gentlemen. More of the songs you love to sing along to, they're on the way. Have a fabulous weekend, won't you?

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1: 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And even this.

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3: 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Look out for the Faversham Festival of Transport on in Faversham Town Centre on the weekend of the 16th and 17th of May, and that will be from 10am till 4pm. And as part of that, the Faversham Model Railway Exhibition, which will be hosted at the Assembly Rooms on the same weekend, the 16th and 17th of May. And finally, the Family Fun Day. This is featuring BGT's Chicken Man, Alan Sum, Juggle Fall Show. And that's from 12 noon on the 23rd of May at Badgers Hill Farm in Chatham. So get yourself along to these events in May. Enjoy.
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40 for 8 weeks, getting to number 15, China Grove from the Doobie Brothers. And from 1989, one of the albums of the decade, The Raw and The Cooked. It's The Fine Young Cannibals and Good Thing, getting to a UK chart position of number 7. So, welcome aboard again. It's David Cloke here with the Analog Years, the best songs on the radio from 1960 to 1995, as we play you

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1: Playing you the best songs on the radio from 1960 to 1995. 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And that was a song that won the Grammy Award for the best female pop vocal performance back in 1975, getting to a UK chart position of number 6. Janice Ian at 17. Jimmy Cliff, Wild World, 1970, took a re-release to get it to number 8. And a song originally recorded by Bonnie Tyler and Robin Beck before Cher's version. Save Up All Your Tears. It's from her album of 1991, Love Hurts. Not a big chart performer in the US or the UK, only getting to number 37 in both charts.
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0: 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With the Pet Shop Boys is Dabs All Over It. 1989 single Losing My Mind and Come a Little Bit Closer. What a song from Tango in the Night. 1987, it wasn't released as a major single in the UK, but was released in the USA. And you know what? It did not chart on the Hot 100. Well, life is full of surprises, isn't it?
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This is Ultimate 60s.

So, you know, welcome to my secret base. There's a laser thing, just ignore that. We should cover it over when guests arrive. And the shark and piranha tankers over there. And again, they don't really get on, but don't mind them. Just don't tell anyone. It's David Cloke here on the... I'm making myself laugh now, aren't I? David Cloke here on the Analog Ears from agesradio.com. Life of Surprises, pre-Fab Sprout, 1992. Didn't really get into a top 40 position in the UK. A good album track, though. From the album, A Life of Surprises, and You Only Live Twice, Nancy Sinatra, from that book. Film. These are the best songs on the radio from 1960 to 1995. Let's push it. Innocence.

0: A song that certainly represents the early 90s UK house and dance crossover, and more successful in the clubs than in the charts, 1990. Innocence, Let's Push It. Do remember dancing to that when I was based in Gloucester in 1990. How sad of me to reminisce about something like that. David Cloak, The Analog Years, agesradio.com.
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playing you the best songs on the radio that you would have heard between 1960 and 1995 on analog radio. These are the analog years. Playing one of Billy Joel's most intense songs, reflecting the Cold War era anxiety and psychological pressure. It was pressure from 1982. And this, Wheels on Fire, Judy Driscoll, written by Bob Dylan and Rick Danko from the band. Later revived in popularity because, I think you know, it was used as a theme for Absolutely Fabulous. Let's keep it 60s on the analog years. It's Glen Campbell, Galveston.

It's a place actually that I've been to, Galveston. I went on a holiday to the United States, had a wonderful time, went to Houston, went to the Space Center, which is a must. Absolutely brilliant, really loved it. So I said to my other half, look, we're in the area, let's pop down to Galveston and reminisce about that song. And she said, what song? So we're driving down to Galveston. Guess what? I just had to sort of pull over, find it in the old library, stick it on the speakers. And of course it was, that song. Do you know what? It's a lovely place, Galveston. Definitely well worth a visit.

Andy Bell, Vince Clark, Erasure, 1990, getting to number 3 with Blue Savannah. As we'll take you to the end of this hour of the analog years, we'll head back to 1986. Janet Jackson, his Escapade.

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6: 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David Cloke here with the analog years. I'm feeling a bit hungry, so off to the chip shop.
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taking you into another hour of the best songs on the radio from 1960 to 1995, ahead of the launch of digital radio in the UK. David Cloak here with the analogue years. One of the best from Kirsty MacColl, 1981, getting to number 14. There's a guy that works down our chip shop. Yeah, swears he's Elvis. I'm sure that that's correct. You've got me rocking the Rolling Stones from 1995.

Songs like this, you know you are hearing the best songs on the radio, 1960 to 1995. These are the Analog Years with Breathe Life Into Me. Misha Paris as the Analog Years takes you to 1977 and this classic from Rita Coolidge.

0: Four seasons, 1964, Ragdoll came to a chart position of number two. And a song that was written by Boz Scaggs, it hung around the charts for around 13 weeks, getting to a UK chart position of number six. We're All Alone, Rita Coolidge on the Analog Ears.
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0: song dedicated to the story of a seatbelt. Extraordinary. I don't know what I'm talking about. Listen to the lyrics of that song again. Chuck Berry, 1964. A strong chart performer both in the UK and the US. UK number 3, sticking around in the charts for 12 weeks and reaching number 10 in the US. Before that, a song I completely forgot about. The follow-up to Don't Leave Me This Way, Communards, 1988. Strong chart performer as well, getting to a UK chart position of number 8. So how are you doing? This is David Cloke at agesradio.com, playing the analogue here. It's the best songs on the radio from 1960 to 1995. Whilst I'm here, by the way, anybody out there, would you like to introduce the next song? Anyone? Oh, you, sir, over there.
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0: Brilliant job, thank you.

taken from one of my favourite albums of 1981, Long Distance Voyager. It was very much a comeback album for the Moody Blues. And Talking Out of Turn. Before that, an early release before the global smash of Come On Eileen. The Celtic Soul Brothers, Dexy's Midnight Runners, 1982. Poor chart performer, they're only getting to number 45. Personally, I thought they should have re-released that after the success of Come On Eileen. You know, wedding disco DJs, party DJs would have put on Come On Eileen and then the Celtic Soul Brothers afterwards. And they just would have been the legends of the dance floor. Well, in my tiny mind, I think that might have been the case. Maybe not. David Cloak here with the Analog Years. Oh, now I've been looking forward to playing this song throughout the entire show. 1991, the original Bonnie Raitt, I Can't Make You Love Me.

0: just let that song play and play. Beautiful. Covered by Adele, also George Michael. There's the original 1991 Bonnie Raitt. I Can't Make You Love Me. Good to have your company. David Cloak here, AegisRadio.com, with the analog ears.
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0: AgesRadio.com presents the Analog Years, the best songs on the radio from 1960 to 1995, ahead of the launch of digital radio. 1987, we took you to with Madonna and Who's That Girl? Number one practically everywhere, UK, US, all over Europe, particularly Germany and the Netherlands as well. 9 weeks on the charts in the UK and taken from the film of the same name. And a surprising non-charter, really, number 54, 1987 again. 3 weeks on the charts in the UK, but doing particularly well in Europe, and a bit of a prelude to his massive hit, Wicked Game. It's Blue Hotel by Chris Isaak.
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0: Let's take you back to the dawn of the analog years, 1960. Johnny Kidd and the Pirates.

Very much a rare feat for any song to hit number one on four different US Billboard charts simultaneously. Stevie Wonder, Part-Time Lover, UK chart position of number three, hanging around the charts for 11 weeks before that from 1960. Right at the beginning of the analog year, shaking all over, Johnny Kidd and the Pirates, UK chart position of number one. And that's it. That's another edition of the Analog Ears in the Can. If you'd like to get hold of us, you know, I'd love to hear from you. 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As I leave you with this from 78, the Bee Gees.

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2: Hello, this is your host MXQ with Music Has the Right to Know One. And here we have a special episode that I thought to do, particularly because a new album by a band that I'm a big fan of is going to be coming out on the 29th of May, 2026. And it'll be called Inferno by Boards of Canada. Boards of Canada is the inspiration for the namesake of this show, Music Has the Right to Know One, which is a reference to Music Has the Right to Children. So I thought to return the favour and do a whole episode of only BOC songs by the two brothers that are named themselves Michael and Marcus Sanderson, all the way hailing up from Scotland, not Canada, even though they grew up in Calgary in the earlier part of their life, as an homage for the upcoming album. And also because on that same day, I'm going to be releasing my new album that you'll be able to get on Bandcamp called Banned and Condemned, which I hope you enjoy. This is probably a cynical tie-in, but it was an effort to try to get people who probably, you know, they had their fun with Boards of Canada and they heard the Inferno album altogether and understood little cryptic messages and talked about on Reddit and BOC pages. And then hopefully they move on to something else and give my music a try as well. So it's the best of both worlds. It's not me being arrogant. But enough chit-chat. Let's get to the first song, which I think is appropriate because it's also the first song I ever heard from this particular band. It was on Music Choice back in 2005, and it was one of the greatest songs I've ever heard. Everyone talks about Dave on Cowboy as if it's the greatest BOC song ever is. And it is a great song, but I do think Chromakey Dreamcoat is even better. Those weird... Now, that made me fall in love with their music. And made me go all the way to Blue Water just to get the CD for about £6 or £8 at Virgin Megastore in 2006. Hard to say, it's 20 years ago. And my grandfather was still alive. Can't believe that. Wow.

And whilst I hold you on pause, particularly in that bit, was the reason why I got onto the band was particularly because it sounded like they were from Canada. It's just the namesake of the band itself just caught my attention. For the same reasons, I'm also a fan of the Future Sound of London. But they're from Manchester. Thankfully, Sleaf and Mods, same thing. They're actually from Nottingham. They're not from Sleaf, but I think one of them probably grew up there. Because I know Jason has ties with Lincolnshire, the county itself. So I have a weird sort of obsession with bands based on their geography, even if they're actually not. Sorry. I'm sure people could probably say the same about the band Japan. They're from the UK. And the Chairman Mao thing on one of their album covers just confuses me.

So I thought to be giving another try instead with another song that I'm also a fan of. This came out a little bit later, because when I first got into BOC, it was mainly through Campfire Headphase. That's the first album I ever bought from them. Around Christmas that same year, I got myself as a gift Music Has the Right to Children, the inspiration for the namesake of this broadcast that I do. And probably for a lot of things related to MXQ and anime. So there's some weird sort of overthread between Boards of Canada and animation. It's a bit hard to describe, but you have to have been there as it happened on the spot. It's surprising I didn't call myself Woody and Buzz. Or Chip Hazard. Oh. But this is An Eagle in Your Mind, which I think is one of the greatest songs on their debut album that they're most known for. I know a lot of people will say Roy G. Biv or Roy G. Biv. But I've got a lot of oranges to throw to myself and for DJ Food. So we'll just have it at An Eagle in Your Mind at this time.

It was the first, weirdly enough, the first song I ever played on this show. That, or was it Chapter Houses in My Arms? Either way, that's very significant. That I would play sort of shoegaze dream pop band with a band that's also popular with the shoegaze dream pop people themselves. Campfire Hairface, some people say, that sounds a bit like My Bloody Valentine, or a bit like Slow Dive or Cocteau Twins. In some respects, they're not wrong. It's quite hazy and a bit sort of whammy on the guitar effects. But it's beautiful music, nevertheless. And they also rely on sort of like coders that are a bit repetitive and sort of... Oh, wonderful stuff. Now, getting on to the next album, which is Geogaddy or Geogaddy. We'll just call it Geogaddy. The one that freaks people out because of the satanic element. 1969. Now that is what I call a pop tune that never happened. Perfect for when you're drinking Kool-Aid or sort of reading books about Waco, Texas, or the Una Bomber by Ted Kaczynski, whatever conspiracy stuff you can think of. Jeffrey Epstein, Charlie Kirk, Donald Trump, who knows?

She's from Northampton, although not a follower of David Koresh, she is a follower of the Branch Davidian. That's what it was translated from, that weird cryptic bubbly sort of, it's Björk on acid sort of sound, if you will. So talk about disturbing. But that's why I love 1969 in the sunshine. It's also, I think, the year the Woodstock Festival happened as well. So little weird sort of psychedelic elements to it. No wonder why this band is popular with stoners and weirdos and people who probably are in prison for having a little bit of mushrooms on them. Frankly, don't do drugs, kids. But if you want to feel what great music is, you can enjoy it without the drugs. Take my word for it. Pink Floyd sounds and visualizes a lot better when you're just having water. Now on to the next album that I do like, probably less so than the others, Tomorrow's Harvest, which was their most recent one from 2013. But I do like this one particularly because it, to me, it sounds quite like Burial. Yeah, Burial.

Because he samples Ray J. This is a source of hilarity for me. As a one fellow source I can recall, I'm not going to name their name, they fought. Well, she said this about the same about Boards of Canada as well. I kid you not. She thought Boards of Canada and Burial were black. But no. I mean, maybe Burial happened. He's a bit question mark. But no, Boards of Canada, no such thing. I mean, they got great sort of beats and they're influenced by hip-hop on some level, but no, it's not quite that level. Sorry to say, for her disappointment, but it was sort of funny and weird thinking about it. I mentioned this to DJ Fu when I'd done my interview with him about his O's for Orange audio-visual mix that he did. I've seen twice. Now, that can't be said for a lot of people, but I did it because he's a good chap and he's Ninja Tune, but he likes Warp, just like me.

Now that is what I call a record. I wish I could pull it, but for time purposes, I can't fit in every song that they're known for, so I'm going to have to sort of economise. But I'm going to be playing a song from their sort of lesser known works, their EPs that they have released. This one particularly stands out for me because I remember buying, months after Campfire Headphase, I went to Virgin Megastore again, but this was in Brighton and Hove. I got two with them for $6.99 at Virgin Megastore. And this one of the songs that sold me, because I heard it on the headphones where you could sort of sample the tracks, was Bass Free, which is sort of code line, sort of bit of a witty sort of in-joke about crack cocaine, when that was a big problem in the 80s. But it said bass free, not free bass, if you know what I mean. So it's a bit of a sort of riff on that. But in terms of the sound, it's very heavy. And when people say, oh, that sounds like Burial, they always think of this. But I didn't fit the register out of my mind because I didn't hear Burial until like 2 or 3 years after Boards of Canada. Actually, 3 years, I think. I heard Bass Free first, and I just thought, that was very bass heavy. And this was the song that I, if I recall, that the person said, they sound black. This is the one. I love it. And you can hear it multiple ways. So if you click on like 53 seconds into it, you can click it and you hear one sound that sounds a little bit different than the other. It sounds like boom boom boom boom boom boom boom boom boom boom boom boom boom boom boom boom boom boom boom boom boom boom boom boom boom boom boom boom boom boom boom boom boom boom boom boom boom boom boom boom boom boom boom boom boom boom boom boom boom boom boom boom boom boom boom boom boom boom boom boom boom boom boom boom boom boom boom boom boom boom boom boom boom boom boom boom boom boom boom boom boom boom boom boom boom boom boom boom boom boom boom boom boom boom boom boom boom boom boom boom boom boom boom boom boom boom boom boom boom boom boom boom boom boom boom boom boom boom boom boom boom boom boom boom boom boom boom boom boom boom boom boom boom boom boom boom boom boom boom boom boom boom boom boom boom boom boom boom boom boom boom boom boom boom boom boom boom boom boom boom boom boom boom boom boom boom boom boom boom boom boom boom boom boom boom boom boom boom boom boom boom boom boom boom boom boom boom boom boom boom boom boom boom boom boom boom boom boom boom boom boom boom boom boom boom boom boom boom boom boom boom boom boom

I saw a weird way about the guitar sound. Well, sorry, not guitar sound. But like the synth lines. Some people say it's nostalgic. Some people say it brings them joy or sadness. It's a mix of everything. There is one Born Together song I can't hear because I start tearing up, and that's The Smallest Weird Number on GeoGaddy. That one brings me into a deep state of depression. It tears me up for all the wrong reasons, but I love that song. But I am going to place one particularly from the GeoGaddy years, but it was on an EP that they did called In a Beautiful Place Out in the Country. This is the title song from that EP itself. Quite understated. Not as many people know about it like they do, let's say, High Scores or Trans Canada Highway. But this is, I would argue, one of their best efforts. I've said enough, but hopefully you enjoy what I have to play. Observe.

and they made some great music over the years. I don't think any of their works have really disappointed me. I did have some mixed feelings about Tomorrow's Harvest, it's still a much stellar album, as far as I'm concerned, and certainly has much more listening replay value than, let's say, some of the recent Gorillaz albums like Cracker Island and The Now Now and Humans, which I didn't connect with. And Gorillaz is a band, kind of like Boards of Canada, that I have a deep affinity for personal reasons, because that was one of the first bands I bought with my own money at the music shop there. I can't remember the name of it entirely, but that was back in Lakeside in Thurrock. Blue Wall has a significance to me because of Boards of Canada. I also bought the Hacienda Classics compilation as well. The same day I bought Campfire Headphones on CD, the first ever Warp CD I ever owned. So, there's a personal relic to it. Moving on, I will be playing a song from the Trans Canada Highway EP, which came out around the Campfire Headphones years, 2006. It's great, little CD, a bit more sort of unusual because it's got a remix of a Boards of Canada song by a band that they sometimes tend to be affiliated with based on their likeness, like Odd Nosdam, a bit like Boom Bap and Cloud Dead, sort of like indie groups, or sort of like alternative hip-hop side of things. So they've got some sort of NME street cred, if you will, or Pitchfork is a better example. Pitchfork loves Boards of Canada. But this one here is probably one of the most energetic songs that they ever done, alongside Chinook, which was on the little single that they did for Aquarius. Gotta love that song. Orange. This was Skyliner. And it'll certainly get your fingers tapping. You might dance around if you're like, you're in space. But don't make me start singing Babylon Zoo's Spaceman. I always wanted you to go into Spaceman.

Now, I am running a little bit of time on here, but I will say thank you all for listening to the Border Canada episode. The last song I will be playing in question is Tape 5, which is their most recent record that they put out on there. There are some sources saying it's probably one of the songs that is from their upcoming album Inferno, but I'll wait to hear and see if this is actually confirmed. But this is Tape 5, the first new song that they put out in 13 years, and was part of the promotional effort to try to get people interested in the upcoming work that they did. And they also released like a weird VHS tapes that were about less than 2 or 3 minutes that had weird cryptic messages, but made for interesting conversation. This is one of those examples, and it's done in a sort of way that almost reminds me and harkens back to a bit to some of the music that was done on GeoGuardian mixed with Tomorrow's Harvest. So if you can sort of put that in your head, if you're a hardcore BOC fan, those two albums, then I think you'll like particularly Tape 5. If you haven't heard it already, it's been making quite a bit of a viral buzz out of the excitement that we haven't heard from this band in years. They're back! Oh my God! So here it is. Hope you enjoy, and thank you all for listening, and watch this space. World War III may be coming, but at least hopefully you'll be prepared and you will enjoy all the wonders of my songs and other podcasts that I'll get played on Radio Faversham before we end up dead. Henceforth, the name Inferno, which means hell in Latin or Italian, if you will. Quite dark stuff. Take care, everyone.

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1: Good afternoon, you are listening to Lauren Mountsey and I'm here this week for my Saturday Sessions, and this week's show is called Heading Into the Unknowns. So last week I did a show called Alternative Versions, where I played basically cover versions, but sound is completely different to the original. And I discovered an artist while I was creating that show called Ben L'Oncle Soul. He's a French soul singer, and he did a fantastic version of Say You'll Be There. So I thought, I want to do a different show this week. And this show is about these new soul artists, the unknowns, the people that should be smashing the charts and aren't, you know, for one reason or another. And this guy is fantastic. So Ben L'Oncle Soul is here with our first song, and this is Soul Man.

good was he? Oh, what a voice. I'm loving Ben Lonkel at the moment. I don't think I'm pronouncing that right. I'm too English. I'm so sorry if you're listening. So I'm moving on. These more fantastic modern soul artists. So the next four artists I'm going to play for you, I'm afraid, are not human beings. They are AI-generated soul artists. And I'm going to start with Xenia Monet, who's going to be singing How Was I Supposed to Know? And then we have Solomon Ray with Do It With Soul.

What did you think? AI-generated music there, those last two songs. And my next two songs are AI-generated as well. They're good, aren't they? I think so, anyway. Something a bit different. One, say a shout-out for Chris. Chris is listening in Faversham. Good afternoon, Chris. Thanks for tuning in. He's requested a song. He knew what I was doing today, and we were looking at AI-generated songs. So this one is for him. It's Eddie Dalton with Somewhere Along the Way. And then we have my last AI artist for today, and that is Sienna Rose with Into the Blue.

really want to say that I hate AI-generated music, but I don't. I've loved it. All four songs have been absolutely amazing. Anyway, did you know Eurovision's night and our entry is a local boy from Ramsgate. His name is Sam Battle, so we all have to tune in and watch him tonight. We've got a local lad who's participating in Eurovision, and I know we're going to smash it. She says. Anyway, let's move on sharply. So, my next artist is from London. She's a real person. She's called Cleo Soul. Well, that's her stage name. Her real name is Cleopatra Zvedana Nikovlik. I'm not sure if I've said that correctly. I'm so sorry for the mispronunciation. Born in 1990, better known by her stage name, Cleo Soul, is an English songwriter, singer, working closely with her husband, who's also her producer. She's produced four albums, and she's also the lead singer of a group called Salt, S-A-U-L-T. I'm going to play one of her songs for you now, and this song is called Sunshine.

Elmien there with Reclusive. Do you want to meet the Radio Faversham team? You can. Tomorrow we're at the Festival of Transport, which is in Faversham Town at 12 Market Place. The festival is a display of vintage cars, buses, commercial vehicles and motorcycles. There'll be live music from us, of course, market stalls and street entertainment. I was down there earlier. It was amazing. We have the Ghostbusters car. We have the car from, what's the film? Back to the Future. And some film called Cars, I believe. There was some red car there, very famous. I don't know. It's way beyond me. Far too young for me. It's far too modern. I didn't know that car. And there was loads of, there was some massive queue for some bus tours. I don't know where they were going. That looked fun. Have a trip down there. The market was buzzing, absolutely buzzing. The kids were laughing. Oh, it was a lovely place to be. So get yourself down there tomorrow from 10 till 4. We're going to have Duncan, Fiona and Mike are all going to be there. Fantastic entertainment for you all. But moving on, we have some great music, more fabulous modern soul. So we've got Pip Millett and Mariah the Scientist with Have Your Babies.

I already have next week's show planned, and next week is going to be... Oh, I just dropped my phone. How outrageous of me. So next week's show is going to be... The irony is that I was looking at modern music. Modern music. Oh, I've got an idea. I'm going to play some modern music. Anyway, we're looking at 26 years ago. You know, it feels like yesterday, and it just so wasn't. So I played a song this morning by Madcon, and I thought, yeah, there's a great era of music. Let me do a show based on that. Well, it turns out it's a naughty show, so it's basically 26 years old, and to me is modern music. Anyway, what am I like? So next week's show is called, well, I'm going to have to change the name because it's got a naughty word in it, but basically it's about songs that people think are rubbish, modern music being rubbish. So who says modern music is rubbish? That's what we're going to call it. That's not what my poster says, but I've cleaned up the wording of my poster. Yes, tune in next week to listen to some modern, very trendy music. Ask the young person, they never would have heard of it. Actually, I'll go into work on Monday because I work with a lot of young people and ask them if they've heard of any of the songs. They'll be like, I'm psyching, don't know what you mean. Anyway, let's move on. Let's play today's show. So we are now moving into international artists, and we have playing Gaia and I Like Trouble.

0: as much as we try to pretend like love is this easy thing, it's not. No matter the relationship that you have, love is complicated, whether it is love with your children, a partner, family, friends. Love is complicated, and we pretend that it's this easy thing and it shouldn't hurt, but I don't think that that's true.
1: And that was Yaya Bay with 40 Days. Great new soul music that I'm playing for you today. New artists, modern artists. I hope you're enjoying the music. I'm currently in my international artist section. I didn't announce it because I was too busy downloading my show for next week. What can I say? I can only apologise. I'm terribly sorry about that. Next artist we have playing for you is Xavier Omar, and this is Like I Feel featuring Mariba.

0: tone. Hold me ever close in the winter every time.
1: The next artist I'm going to play for you is Becky Sikasa, I think that's how you pronounce it. So Becky is a singer, songwriter. She's influenced by soul and indie, and her songs are explorative, emotive, off-pop tracks. And this is one I'm going to play for you called My Love Says It's All Gonna Be Alright.
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She's good, isn't she? Anyway, next artist I've got coming up for you is an American artist who's professionally known as October London, and he's billed to be a modern artist bringing back classic Marvin Gaye vibes. So the next few songs I'm going to play for you, I was looking for a classic soul sound but in a modern, fresh artist, and I've got a few of these types of songs. So this is October London with Back to Your Place.

next artist I've got coming up for you is The Dip. They are a soul influence band, and this song is called Slow Sipper.

0: classic soul there in with a modern twist. Next song I've got coming up for you is another one. So this is Leon Bridges, and he's often compared to Sam Cooke. This comes from his debut album, Coming Home, which is hallmark of modern retro soul. And this song is called Bridges. No, it's not. It's called River. Sorry.
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One of my listeners has confirmed that does very much sound like Sam Cooke. And I've got another fantastic tune. This is Duran Jones and The Indications, and it's a cornerstone of the revival movement that perfectly channels 1970s soul, funk and groove. And this one is Flower Moon.

I'm sitting here playing with AI generated images. Oh, you should see what it's creating. I wish I looked that good. What can I say? Anyway, right, next artist, the Sacred Souls. Song

We are sticking with classic soul sounds with modern artists. So next one I've got coming up is Aaron Fraser, also part of The Indications, which is a band. This solo work features a distinctive falsetto and classic Motown-inspired arrangement. So this one is called You Don't Want to Be My Baby, and then I'm going to play for you The Black Pumas, who combine raw soul and psychedelic rock influences for a modern classic sound. And then this one is called More Than a Love Song.

Just want to say good afternoon to Sean in Chatham who's listening. Good afternoon, Sean. It's always great to have you part of the shows. Next week, he's not so keen on all the soul stuff that I do, and today is a soul show, I'm afraid, Sean. But next week, I am doing much more charty-related noughties music, and I know I'm going to be playing one of your favourites, Bust a Move, so tune in for that. Don't miss it next week. But today, I've got more soul, and we have the Monophonics, which are a psychedelic soul band that blends heavy funk with vintage and melodies, and this song is Promises.

And that there was Les Imprimés, meaning French for the printed things. And the song was I'll Never Leave. And next I've got coming up for you, Linda Dawn. And this is from her album, The 11th Hour, which is an album from 2024. And the song is Where You Are.

And that there was Lake Street Dive with Hypotheticals. And now we're moving on to the Brothers Wallace with Who Do You Love?

Are you for real? Like, seriously.

I absolutely love that song. Living rent free in somebody's head. What about that? Turn it up. There we go. Alexia J and Eric Gales there. Next we've got coming up Erica Radu and Didn't You Know? Sorry, I'm taking so long to put songs on today. I'll keep losing my mouse. We're here.

0: 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Show's drawing to a close, I'm afraid. Another couple of songs, a few more songs before I go, but the next couple are Iyazo Fitzboy with I Want Magic, and then we have Brooke Coon with Tears Won't Lie.
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1: Oh, so I want to end the show and I'm going to finish as I started. So my featured artist this week was Ben Lancoursol. He's a French soul singer and I'm going to play one of his songs, which is French, and it's called Coup de rêve. I don't know if I've said that correctly. I'm so sorry if you're listening in France and pronunciations are rubbish. I'm so sorry. It basically means a stroke of luck, apparently. So I'm going to leave you with Ben Lancoursol, who's inspired my show today. Modern soul artists who aren't getting the attention they deserve. Absolutely fantastic music. I hope you've enjoyed the show. Thank you for everybody who's tuned in. I will see you next week for Modern Music Isn't Rubbish. Let's all celebrate modern music, although it's 26 years old, as I said. Enjoy the rest of your weekend and I will see you next Saturday for the Saturday sessions from 2 till 4.

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and welcome to the Sound Labs Future Hits radio show. On today's show, we have interviews from Bruce Sword and Rex. We also have new music for you as well. And you've already heard The Rooks with Nothing to Lose. And up next is Kismet. The track is called Ruin Me, and it's here on the Sound Labs Future Hits.

0: You will know Bruce from the band The Pineapple Thief. He's gone solo for a solo record, and we have got his track Meet Me on the Downs to play straight up after. So, Bruce Sword, how are you?
1: Very well, very well. Just getting ready to go off for some rehearsals with the band, so just getting sorted for that. But yeah, all good.
0: Good, yeah, good. And the reason we're having a little chat is because you've got a new album on the way, but we'll be playing a track of yours from it called Meet Me on the Downs. Tell us a bit about the single, first of all.
1: So the subject matter is kind of, well, I guess I'll just be frank. It's about sort of end of life, you know, going through everything that as humans we have to go through, you know, losing our parents at some point, you know, hopefully when they ripe old age. But either way, we all have to go through these things. And so I was going through that with my father. And so that Meet Me on the Downs was a particular song where after my father passed away, I had to go to this whole flat to clear it all out. And so the first thing I did was I turned up in the car, and you look up at the flat and you think, oh my goodness, you know, this is somewhere I've come, where he's always been in this place. I've only ever known it to the east if he's been in there. And you have this kind of realization that, oh my goodness, he's gone. He's actually gone forever. And the stillness in the car, the key, and then the photographs scattered, because that the house was the closed photograph albums all scattered across the floor. And I just thought, wow. And I just came back and wrote those words. And then I kind of thought, you know what? I don't want this to be my memory. This isn't my memory of my father. My memory of my father is when I was a kid, and, you know, when I was 5, 10 years old. And so I went back and I shut my eyes and I wrote down all these memories that I could. And that's the second half of the song. I'm just recounting all these old memories, which ends with Meet Me on the Downs, because the downs was somewhere that we used to go walking, you know, with me, my mum and dad and the sister and the dog, you know. So it's just that kind of thing. And so, yeah, just sharing that with people, with songs, it was kind of therapy.
0: Yeah, nice. And so that is coming off your new record, Ghosts in the Park, coming out 15th of May. What can we expect to hear on the record?
1: I think it's, I guess it's a sit down and listen record. And I think it's something that I hope will resonate with most people. There's a connect, I hope it will connect and resonate, because it's talking about, it's singing about all kinds of things that we probably don't really talk about enough. You know, and even though it's a song about ultimately, really it's a song about end of life and beginning of life, that kind of thing. And it's still positive. It's a positive thing. I think that you can talk about death in a positive in a positive manner. So I think that's what it is. I think it's quite an emotional journey, and ending with the track Ghosts in the Park, you know, is probably one of my, I'm proud of that song, especially because it's, you know, the journey that it takes you on, I think. Well, it certainly took me on a journey writing it.
0: Yeah, no, I'm sure, especially at 12 minutes, 52 seconds.
1: Is that how long it is? Yeah.
0: What it says on here. And you've got a short one on there, Conception, as well, which is 125, I think it says in front of me. What's it like for you when you're writing music to decide, I'm not going to be constrained by the norms of that 3-4 minute song?
1: Thanks. Yeah, I guess being in the kind of growing up in the sort of progressive rock arena, that I think one of the things about the ethos is that you don't care about the, you know, that the 3 minute, the rules don't apply, even though, you know, come on, we you know, we all grow up, we all like a good chorus, we all like a good hook, you know, so that's still important. But but yeah, it's lovely. So it's lovely to think, do you know what, this one is done. It's 1.5 minutes long. It's done. There's no point. And you know what? It doesn't matter if we don't, you know, what is it? Don't bore us, get us to the chorus philosophy. You know, I don't care about that. You're going to have to wait, you know, until the chorus, and you're going to have to sit with me. And, you know, well, while I, and again, you know, the song, the 12 minute, or that was just something that grew. It had its own life, and it was just, so it's really nice. Yeah. It is nice to have that freedom. And I'm on a record label that they don't say, come on, Bruce, we need that hit single. I think those days are kind of over.
0: Yeah, no, I can well imagine that. And I'd like to talk a bit more about the writing process as well. So for you, how do tracks normally start off?
1: So this one is

very acoustic guitar based. So I would pick an acoustic guitar, and I was so quite often I would come back. You know, my father was in hospital for 3 months, and he had psychosis. He was going mad, conspiracy theories. He thought I was in on it, and so I would come back from the hospital and go, "Oh, that was an interesting day." And I'd pick up my guitar, and you know, you just. I think the beauty of songwriting is you just don't. It's when I'm not thinking about it, and it comes out. You don't know. It's that's the beauty. That's where does it come from? Where does this? And the thing about songs is that it's an art that is, I think, transcends personally. I think words. You know, it's expressing something that you can't really and you can't do it as a human. All these things that us humans have to go through and understand.

And I hope you enjoyed the interview there with Bruce, Sword of the Pineapple Thief, followed by his single, Meet Me on the Downs. Now, we are all over social media, so come and find us at The Sound Lab Yes on all the socials. You can also check out the website, thesoundlabuk.co.uk. So while you go and check us out on all the socials and give us some follows, of course, we've got a couple of tracks to play you. We've got some Disorder on the way, but up next is Songs of Solomon. The track is called Lost Then Found, and it's here on The Sound Lab's Future Hits.

And you've just heard a couple of tracks. Disorder was at first with Icarus, and that was followed by Josh Stumpf with Johnny Walker, Back to Me. Now, we at the Sound Lab don't only do this radio show, but we do a couple of others too. We do a pop punk party radio show that lasts 1 hour and brings you some pop punk and pop rock tunes. 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

0: And that was Dysmusia with Billy Hill. And it's now time for our second interview of this show. It comes from Rex. They've got new music out this week, and we've got their track Paranoia to play straight up after. So, Rex, how are you?
1: Good, thank you.
2: Really good.
1: How you doing?
3: Yeah, not too bad. Thanks so much. So we've been playing a single of yours called Paranoia. Tell us a little bit about the single, first of all.
1: So Paranoia is what it says on the tin. It's kind of about paranoia and that kind of... Or the opening lyric is... what's the opening lyric? My brain. the opening lyric is...
2: It's the end of the day, can't you?
1: Self-hatred, paranoia, everybody's coming for you. Kind of just like the sort of wrapped up kind of headspace you get into when you're kind of paranoid. It was written backwards, weirdly, this song. It's like the interesting talking point, I guess. So we actually wrote the last line of the song first, or the last phrase of the song. I'm going to pull up the lyrics just so I don't get this wrong.
2: Don't try to save me, just pull the cord.
1: Yeah, don't try to save me, just pull the cord. That bit was written first. And then basically we worked backwards throughout the entire song pretty much, going like, well, if that line is that, what would the line before it have to be to tell the story? So it kind of like, yeah, it came together in a really interesting way as a lyrically. Yeah, and I don't know. What more do you want to know? I can talk forever about it. Like,
3: I'm happy for you to talk, but there's lots for us to get through because obviously there's an EP coming as well in Sad World on the 20th of May. What can we expect to hear on the EP?
1: So the EP consists of 5 songs, ranging from the sort of slowest one, in terms of like rock sound, at least, is like Paranoia, which is kind of stompy, I would say. You got kind of punkier vibes with Consume, which both of those are already out. And then 111 is the next sort of single. That song is 1 minute and 11 seconds long. It's kind of a thrashy, punky blitz, flash in the pan. And then all the way through, moving through that into effectively through that journey into a piano ballad. So yeah, there's a lot of movement on the record, I'd say, for a short space of time. You know, the journey that an album might take, we didn't just want to put just four or five singles on and call it an EP. It's still a body of work within its own right, kind of thing.
3: For sure. And the sound that you've made with this EP, was it the sound you wanted, or was it kind of how it turned out as you were writing and recording it?
1: I think we don't really think about like the sound we want. I think it's just like we make everything ourselves, like everything is in-house. So we kind of intentionally went for something a little bit rawer this time than the last or previous records, in terms of there's not as much layering that's gone on in this record. And the parts that are layered, it's like it's quite strategic in the arrangement of the songs. Yeah, I think sound-wise, like, it's... I don't want to say it's the same, because it's not, but it's not wildly different. It's, like, subtly punkier, I would say, and rawer, a bit rougher around the edges. Things aren't as polished, but that's kind of intentional, in terms of, like, a not overcooking it kind of way. Mm.
3: And do you think looking to the future as well, you'll continue down that route, or do you think you might revert back to the more polished finish?
1: I it depends on the song. I purposely try and think of each song as its own thing, and I don't want to box myself in by committing to either or at the minute. I think there's songs that we have that will be rawer for sure. there's certain songs that we've written for the future that kind of call for more of a polished sound in their nature. So I think both, really.

and I hope you enjoyed the interview there with Rex, followed by their latest single, Paranoia. Now that's the end of the first hour of the Sound Lab's Future Hits, but stick around for hour two, where we have interviews from Jessie Lynn Madeira and Lightning Threads. We also have a live session from the Hot Damned come your way as well. But to finish off the hour, we have the Deep Hour. The track is called These Are My Streets, and it's here on the Sound Lab's Future Hits.

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Hello and welcome to the second hour of the Sound Labs Future Hits radio show. In this hour, interviews from Jessie Lynn, Madeira and Lining Threads. We also have a live session from the Hot Dam to come your way as well. Now that comes alongside a load of new music, and you've already heard Harry Pantone with The Darkest Night, and up next is Small Town Saviors. The track is called Alkaline and it's here on the Sound Labs Future Hits.

0: Terrorists with Saltire Tartan Army. Hopefully you enjoyed that. Now it's time for our third interview of the show, and it comes from Jessie Lynn Madeira. She's been busy releasing new music, and we've got her track Woke Up in LA to play straight up after. So Jessie Lynn Madeira, how are you?
1: I'm doing great. Thank you, Jim. How are you today?

0: version of it, and I'm happy with how it turned out. We recorded it in like an afternoon. I mean, it was just the simplest, easiest day.
1: No, good. Yeah, nice. And is this the start of more new music to come?
0: Oh yeah, for sure. Yeah, I have a couple of ideas of next singles and definitely an album lined out. I'm really, really excited to put out another album. I'm looking for the right studio to do it because the place that I recorded my last album at has moved. They're in the process of transitioning right now, so I'm looking for a new home.
1: Yeah, no, absolutely. A couple of singles since you've released since that record dropped a couple of years ago. How's the next record sounding at the moment then? Do you know the direction you're wanting it to go in?
0: Yeah, I think so. I sort of unintentionally tested the waters with that. I put out a cover of John Prine's "Speed of the Sound of Loneliness" a few months ago, and it debuted on the folk chart at number 3 in the U.S. And I went, okay. So that's kind of what led me to put out "Woke Up in L.A." because the instrumentation was sort of similar and. And it seemed to be received really well. And yeah, so I guess in answer to your question, the next album will have songs like that, but then it'll also have some of my meatier, more kind of ethereal. Meaty and ethereal. Sorry. No, but it'll have some of those weightier piano songs, I think, on it too, because I can't put out an album without some of those.
1: Yeah, no, for sure. And I'd like to talk a bit about the writing process as well. So for you, how do tracks normally start off?
0: Each track is really different. I'm sure when you ask writers this, they probably all give some version of the same answer. It's like some songs just fly out onto the page. It's like they just kind of tumble out of you, and then other ones take a while to write. In fact, I just finally completed a song that I've been working on for probably 10 years, and all it was needing was a bridge. But finally the bridge came to me and I'm like, pop the champagne. Oh my God, thank God. So yeah, I don't know, I'm always kind of walking around humming things. I think I write while I'm moving around, generally, and then once I think I have a nicely formed idea, then I'll start writing it out. That's usually how it works, I guess. Or I'll
1: Yeah.
0: just get an idea. I've in the notes section on my phone, I've got all kinds of unfinished lyrics. I mean, it's like poetry or something,
1: Yeah, no, for sure. And obviously, you're a solo artist, but you work with others and producers and band people on tour and things. How collaborative is your writing approach, or is it still very much you?
0: It's pretty much me. Every once in a while, if I'm at, there are certain kinds of songs where if I'm at a place where I really want to get it done and I'm having trouble, then I have really mainly one friend that I generally go to, that I've been working with for like he helped me put my first band together. But every once in a while, I'll do a co-write. I actually just recently did a co-write with the guitar player that's with me here. He's a singer-songwriter also, and he's wonderful. He writes his own. His name is Jesse Cole. But we just wrote a song together, and but it's not often. I don't do a full-on, 50-50 co-write very often. I did one with Dan Navarro, wonderful Dan Navarro, who wrote "We Belong." We did "Last Call" together, but yeah, they're special. I don't do them all the time. My writing is usually a pretty private thing. It's really, I like it to be to be my own expression. But

and I hope you enjoyed the interview there with Jessie Lynn Madeira, followed by her single Woke Up in LA. Now, we've got a couple of tracks to play you before we get to our live session from the Hot Dam. We've got some Alexandra King on the way, but up next is Bula Boom. The track is called Too Much, and it's here on the Sound Lab's Future Hits.

0: And that was Alexandra King with Bottoms Up. And it's now time for our live session. And this week comes from The Hot Dam. Thanks so much to these guys for recording this for us. So we're going to hand over to The Hot Dam for their live session.
1: Hey, this is Josie from The Hot Dam. And this is an acoustic version of our track, Can You Hear Me Now, for The Sound Lab.

And thanks so much to the Hot Damn for recording that for us. And if you're a fan of our sessions, and I know so many of you are, then on next week's show, Charlie Rizzo is on the show. So make sure you tune in for that. Now, you've probably been wondering what's been playing underneath my chit chat today. Well, I can tell you, it is two artists. Fika Is My Name and Ian GX have teamed up for that track, Too Much Noise. And we're going to play you the track in full right now here on the Sound Labs Future Hits. This

0: And that was Tim Camrose with Break the Chains. Hopefully you enjoyed that. Now it's time for our final interview of the show, and it comes from the Lightning Threads. They've released a new record recently, and we've got their track Wild One to play straight up after. So Lightning Threads, how are you?
1: Yeah, good, thank you. Great. Yeah,
2: good. Yeah, great stuff. So we've just started playing a new single of yours called Wild One. Tell us a little bit about the single, first of all.
3: Ooh. Yeah, it's it comes out, it kind of launches our album, Wild One. Yeah, what would you say about the song?
1: It's kind of a bit smooth, a bit sexy. It's got a really nice hooky riff to it at the beginning, and it's one that we love to play live. I think it's one that people really get into in the live sort of setting. So to get it down on vinyl and on CD and out on streaming now has been really great.
2: Yeah, absolutely. And that is off your new record, Trinket, which is out now. Tell us a bit about the record itself.
3: Yeah, so I mean, it's been a lot in the works. We recorded it in Ollerton over the last year or so. I think it really says a lot of who we are. There's a lot of elements to it. It's bluesy, but then there's the heavier rock side of it. There's big riffs, but then you've got the organs and things flowing through it. Quite a bit of storytelling in the lyrics. I think it really represents who we are as a band.
2: Yeah, nice. And the sound that you've made with this record, was it the sound you wanted, or is it kind of how it turned out as you were writing and recording it?
1: Yeah, I think from the first record, we developed our sound. We've got a drummer who plays keys at the same time, and that always feeds into how we write the songs. And so there's some kind of strip back moments where we bring it right down and then work out how we're going to transfer from the keys back to the drums and things like that. And I think that gives us quite a specific sound. And for this particular album, we wanted to develop that more, but also we wanted to lean more into heavier riffs and catchier riffs. Mm. We were listening a lot to Marcus King, Rival Sons, Chris Stapleton, Samantha Fish, Zach Schultz Gang, kind of all these kind of heavier blues rock bands that were really guitar focused, but our unique angle on it is bringing that keys in as well.
2: Yeah, no, sounds good to me. And I'm sure you wrote more than what made it onto the record. What happens to those now? Is it a case of trying them again further down the line, or will it be a case of binning them off and starting again, do you think?
1: There's a song I really like called Stick Around that we do live a lot, and it didn't make the album. And I think we just need to decide whether we're going to stick that out at some point as a single. Like, it sounds great on the recording as well. So
3: yeah, we've literally recorded it. It nearly made the album, But... I suppose you have to, especially for vinyl, you've got to be precious about how much you squeeze on that record.
2: Especially with the physical size of it.
3: Yeah,
1: exactly.

and hope you enjoyed the interview there with Lightning Threads, followed by their single Wild One. And that's the end of the Sound Lab's Future Hits for another week. I am afraid, but don't worry, we will be back next week with that live session from Charlie Rizzo, as already promised, plus a load of new music and interviews too. But if you can't wait until then, social media at The Sound Lab, yes, on all the socials. You can also check out the website, thesoundlabuk.co.uk. Make sure you go and find us on Spotify too. And we're going to finish off the show this week with Dining with Devils. The track is called The One Below. And we'll see you next week for another episode of The Sound Lab's Future Hits. Goodbye.

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1: Welcome along to the biggest party on your radio. It starts right here and right now. It's Lee Everest here at the controls. Hope you're doing good. This is Dance Party Weekly, and you have just entered the biggest nightclub you're going to get in your car, in your front room, and on the radio. Shall we start then with Alex Gardino and Kelly Rowland?

0: Dawn Dance Party Weekly. Right, on the way then, I got this for you, the Soul Avengers and Don't Let the Morning Come. That plays very soon. Bit of SL2 on the way as well, on a ragga tip. Goodfellas on the re-edit. Love this one. A real summer sounding song is going to play quite soon on Dance Party Weekly on the Club Classics. Bit of Kevin and Perry Go Large, yes please. Southside Spinners on the way with Love Struck. Bringing back great memories of that film.
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0: Soul Avengers and Don't Let the Morning Come. Also the Bingo Players and Night Shift as well. Big shout out to Zoe, she loves the show every week. Big shout out as well to Lucy, loves listening to us every week too. Don't forget to check us out online and on the website too. And it's Lee Everest here at the controls, not far away from our brand new hottest record. We've got a big brilliant one for you this week, going to play it very shortly for you. Brand new tune of the week in the second day of the programme as well, and all the usual you can expect from the show. Let's continue then with this. Going to hit play on a real summer sounding song, SL2 on a Ragga Tip, the Goodfellas edit, playing right now on the Dance Party.
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0: Fellas, re-edit here on Dance Party Weekly, sounding big on this week's show. Loving the tunes this week. On the way next, then, I have got a bit of Tiësto and Fastboy for you, and our brand new hottest record is not far away either. That is going to be on inside the next 15 minutes on the show this week. It's an artist we've had on the show before, not actually had on, but an artist that we've had records from before for Hottest Record, and he's back with a new one. He's also on the radio as well, so looking forward to getting that on for you. Tiësto and Fastboy on the way in a moment, so...
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1: That was CSI and Fast Boy with All My Life playing on this week's Dance Party Weekly. Sounding good. Lee Everest here at the controls. Big shout out to Hayley listening to us this week. Big shout out to Monica as well. Loving the tunes. You ready for a bit of Kevin and Perry then?

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Bit of Mason and Perfect Exceder, and also the Southside Spinners as well. Reminded me of Kevin and Perry Go Large on the dance party. Big shout out to Hannah this week. She says, loving the show, Lee. Big shout out as well to Alex, who is working out in the gym. Want to shout out the taxi driver as well. I went in the taxi with a guy called Dave the other day, and he was a really nice guy. I tell you, I want to give a big shout out to Dave, the taxi driver, regularly tunes in as well. Big shout out to Danny. He's listening to us. Hello to Andrea as well. Loving the tunes on the dance part.

0: off out tonight in London for a few beers and a game of pool. Massive shout out as well to Dave and Lisa, who are listening to us from Hampshire, loving the tunes on the show, saying perfect warm up for a good night out. Big shout out as well to Adam and the guys off to the airport on holiday. Big shout out to you. I mean, massive. If you're going on holiday, what a good thing to do, eh? Not being smug or anything, but I've had two already this year. Yeah, I'm not being smug about it, honestly. Right, let's get this on then, this week's hottest record. You ready for this?
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0: Okay, no stranger to our show this week is a producer behind this week's hottest record. His name's Mr. Jam. He's on the radio as well. He does a radio show. He does loads of different stuff. He's also on a big weight loss campaign at the moment, massive muscle building campaign as well. This is his latest release with Roland Clark.
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0: Mr. Jam and Ronan Clark, President House, is this week's hottest.

Party, hope you're doing good and enjoying the tunes. We had a request come into the show this week, especially for Alex. Alex requested this song. Now, I'll be honest about it, okay? I had to get the song, actually get it downloaded, so I wrote to the producer, Mark Maris, CJ Stone, and the DJ family, Ocean in Your Eyes, especially for Alex on this week's show.

0: Thanks very much to Alex for writing into us for that on Dance Party Weekly. Thank you very much. That's Mark Morris and CJ Stone, Ocean in Your Eyes. So open your eyes. Ocean in Your Eyes with the DJ family here on Dance Party Weekly. German record. Thanks to Alex for writing into us for that. If you want to get your request on the show, check us out online and on the website as well. Becky Hill and Jason Status on in moments.
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4: 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See you there.

0: you enjoying the tune. Big shout out to Amelia. She says, Lee, loving the show every week. Energy is sounding good. Thank you very much. Let's move on with the tune, shall we? As we head to the Club Classics, here's Sonny Federa, MK and Clem Douglas now with Asking.
1: I want this to last forever. Let's live in the moment.

Frequency and Real Love. Also Sonny Federa, MK and Clem Douglas with Asking right here on Dance Party Weekly. Sounding big, loving that. Back to 1994 on the Club Classics this week. It's Lee Everest here at the controls. Heading up into hour two then. Current anthems on the way in the next hour. All the ones you're loving right now. Brand new tune of the week for us as well. And we've got loads of great records on the way. Staying in the 90s now with Living Joy.

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Clear.

Here we go then, into hour two of this week's Dance Party Weekly. It's Iris here at the controls with current anthems, the ones you're loving right now, the ones that you've been hitting play on loads. Let's get started for this hour with John Summit and with me.

0: Erin Harsh and You're My Everything, also John Summit and Julia Wolf to get us started off for the second hour of this week's Dance Party Weekly. It's Everest here at the controls. Hope you're doing good and enjoying the tunes on this week's show. On the way though, I've got this for you. Our tune of the week from last week, Omar Plus, Luke Dean, back to the 305. That plays quite soon. Sammy Dean, Gussie Campbell, Put Your Phone Down, an important message in that song. They're trying to make UK schools do that, aren't they? I think it's law now, isn't it? I think he got through. Anyway, that plays very soon. Albie and Olivia Rose, hottest record for us a few weeks ago. How Do You Know? That's on soon as well.
1: All the tunes you're loving right now, right here on The Dance Party.
0: Let's continue with this then. Hottest record for us a few weeks ago now. Kalina Zanders, from her brand new EP, which drops very soon, if not already, this is Stronger Than Machines, the title track of it.

Bit of East Everything, make some noise. Before this, Kalina Zanders, Stronger Than Machines, title track of her new EP that is out very imminently, if not already. And this is Dance Party Weekly, the biggest recommendations for you. Nearly lost my words then, I will admit to you. Behind the scenes, nearly lost my words, nearly lost my pace, but I didn't. Got there, it's okay. Tunes are going to keep on coming. Current anthems, what it's all about in this hour of the programme, not far away from Tune of the Week as well. That is on very soon. Got a brand new bot for you this week. And right now, Tune of the Week for us last week, someone to really watch in 2026 is going to be Omar Plus with Luke Dean. They worked together before on a few things. They seem to be getting a bit of a collab bromance thing going. And this is our Tune of the Week from last week. Loving Omar's vocal, loving Luke's production. It's just very strong, isn't it? It's a very strong combo of people. This is called

0: Week's Tune of the Week on Dance Party. So we had a bit of a problem last week, if you recall from the show. We were missing a contestant for Battle of the Bangers, weren't we? Darren was on holiday. Now he's back this week. We're going to get him on in this hour of the programme to play Battle of the Bangers. I'm going to have to reprimand him for having a week off work, though. So we'll do that together in around about half an hour. We'll get Darren in for a chat. He's going to play Battle of the Bangers. We're going to play for two songs. But we will talk to him about his holiday, because he can't have a holiday without annual leave. You know what I mean? Got to book it for the boss first.
1: Oh, my God. Like, seriously? You're just standing there?

0: Tommy Dean and Put Your Phone Down playing on Dance Party Weekly. So they're trying to get that in the UK. So is it in? It might be in, actually. Where they've actually stopped people using their phones in school time. I think they want to make it law, something like that anyway. It's a very important message, though. For anybody that has their phone out during work meetings or social times, you should not do that. You should just be like, you know, sorry, need to be polite about it. Put your phone down. I'm always being told to do it myself. It's Dance Party Weekly. It's the biggest party on your radio. Elby and Olivia Rose on the way with How Do You Know. That was our hottest record a few weeks ago. I'd hit play on that very shortly on the programme. And we're not far away from our brand new tune of the week. That's on soon too. Stay there.
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0: Okay, here we go then, into this week's Tune of the Week. From producer Lumin, this euphoric trance track explores the emotional complexity of navigating mixed signals and the eventual process of moving on. It's all about a breakup. The track features high energy and emotive production, which are staples of Lumin's musical identity. This is a powerful dance anthem which blends heartfelt melodies and uplifting energy, making it suitable for both high energy dance floors and more introspective quiet moments. See what you think of this. Lumin, Got No Love, this week's Tune of the Week.
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Rehab and Izzy Bizu, I Had a Dream, Loud Luxury, Emily Roberts, and Love You for Life, playing on Dance Party Weekly as he ever shared the controls. So not far away from Darren, he's on the show very shortly, back from his holidays to play Battle of the Bangers. We're going to get him in the studio for a chat, and looking forward to that. And we are going to have a discussion with him, aren't we? Because he's been on his holes, and we actually missed a round of Battle of Bangers last week, so we're going to have a word with him about that when he comes in a minute. He doesn't know this yet, by the way, either, so he's not in the studio yet. When he does come in, though, we will tell him. Let's continue with the tunes, though. The energy's feeling good. If you're off for a big night out tonight, you're going to feel the energy. If you're listening in the taxi on the way up, big shout-out to you. If you're the taxi driver, even bigger shout-out to you.

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0: Coming up then, we are going to hit play on Disco Lines Internationale, No Broke Boys, Lee Foss remix. And then it's time for Darren to come in and play Battle of the Bangers. We're going to put two tunes up against each other for Darren's listening enjoyment. He is going to pick one and only one can go to air. And we're also going to have a word with him about having a holiday as well, because he can't do that without the boss's permission. That's all coming up next on Dance Party Weekly. Stay right there.
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1: 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Right here on the...

0: Here comes Battle of the Bangers.
1: Welcome to our interactive game where we get a lucky listener onto the show, onto the dance party to play for one of two songs. Let's meet this week's contestant, shall we?
0: Here comes Battle of the Bangers.
1: Darren from Wisbeach, welcome back. Now, I've got a bit of a bone to pick with you.
2: Go on.
1: You've been on holiday. You weren't here last week. You're on holiday, and we had to miss a round of Battle of the Bangers for your absence.
2: Well, I'm sorry about that.
1: I know.
2: I do feel kind of honoured that it rests on my shoulders. If I'm away, everything stops.
1: You are it, my friend. You are it. So next time you take a holiday, you need to sort of put in for some leave.
2: All right, I'll send the holiday form your way.
1: Absolutely. Right, are you ready? Are you ready
2: to pick
1: one of two bangers? I've got some absolute stonkers for you this week. Are you ready to go?
2: Oh, sounds like it's going to be a hard decision.
1: Well, maybe, maybe not. Let's see what we got, shall we?
2: Okay.
1: Released in 1995 and became one of the defining IB for anthems of all time, the famous spoken vocal by Maxi Jazz was written in one single night. It's Faithless and Insomnia. What do you think?
2: Well, I mean, you started strong there. Not much can beat that. It's going to have to. I'm interested to see what you're going to pull out of the bag to beat that.
1: Let's do it then. Built around a sample of Etta James, Something's Got a Hold on Me. It became Avicii's breakthrough global hit in 2011. It's Levels. What do you think of that one then?
2: See, that is also a very good tune, and I like that one. But I think Faithless beats it any day of the week.
1: You are going to go for Faithless, are you?
2: I am, yeah.
1: Faithless wins this week's round of Battle of the Bangers here on the dance party. Thanks for playing, Darren. We'll see you next time.
2: Take care.
1: Cheers.
2: Bye.
0: Here comes this week's winner on Battle of the Bangers.

by candlelight, I find insight, fundamental movement. So when it's black, this insomniac, take an original tack, keep the beast in my nature under ceaseless attack. I get no sleep, I can't get no sleep.

0: Faithless and Insomnia winning this week's round of Battle of the Bangers. Thanks very much to Darren from Wisbeach for coming on to play the feature this week. Absolute brilliant stuff from Darren. I mean, you can't get better than that, can you? You really can't. It's Lee Everest here on the Dance Party with you.
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0: Big shout out to Dave listening to us this week, enjoying the tunes. Big shout out to Carly as well. She is enjoying the tunes up from London. Want to shout out Gary and the lads off out for a big night out in Blackpool. Massive shout out as well to Sheena in South Wales listening to us, loving the tunes. Chloe's been on. She's in Manchester, loves the show every week. Thank you. Thanks for writing into us. Big shout out as well to Prism Nightclub, who's wrote in and said, Lee, you're the soundtrack to our warm-up. We have you on in the club area where we're getting ready at the evening, and want to say massive shout out to everyone Dance Party Weekly. Thanks very much, guys, it means a lot to me. Right, up to the end of the first hour of this, or second hour, not the first hour, second hour of this week's program we go into the third hour next with all brand new releases. I've got some first place for you, and they are big this week, I tell you. It's Dance Party Weekly. It's the biggest party

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Yes, good evening, good afternoon, good morning, and welcome to another edition of the Saturday Night Music Mix, live from the studio by the sea. 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As usual, we've got a bit of everything for you. We're kicking off with some soul, some northern soul. Then we've got a bit of 70s funk. We've got some disco. We've got a little bit of everything for you tonight, but don't forget, if there's something you want me to play, get in touch. sbsrequest@yahoo.co.uk, or go to the Studio by the Sea Facebook page. We've got your 3-question quiz, we've got the reverse the verse. We've got your 9 o'clock feature tonight, and that has been picked by a listener tonight. And of course, we've got your Jukebox of Jeopardy, and if you want to play the Jukebox of Jeopardy, all you have to do is send me a number between 1 and 100, and we'll play you the song that corresponds with that number. So enough waffle for me, let's tell you about the first song tonight. Well, the song was originally intended for Kim Weston. The song meaning is all about love and feeling free enough to dance in the street. First released in 64, but didn't chart here in the UK until 1969 when it got re-released. Got to number 4 here in the UK. Yeah. Co-written by Marvin Gaye. It's Marvin Reeves and the Vandellas.

So, from 1969, we jumped up a couple of years to 1971. A song from their 23rd studio album called Tuck. This was the lead single and one of 8 top 40 entries after Dinah Ross left for a solo career. Great song that, obviously, and as you know, it became a later hit for Bananarama as well. Yes, I might finally take you until 10 o'clock tonight on your favourite radio station. Hope you're well. So get in touch with me if you want a song. Good evening to Liz and Chris. Good evening. They've been in touch. They're going to play the Jukebox of Jeopardy shortly. Also, good evening to Pete and Sandra. They picked a number on the Jukebox of Jeopardy as well, and we'll get those songs on for you a little bit later. But now, we're going to stay in 1971, the song that got to number 4 here in the UK. This singer's name, real name is Gloria Jean Brown. She first recorded this in 1965. It didn't chart in the UK till 1971, when it spent 20 weeks on the chart. Also re-released in 1975 and it got to number 36 for Tammy Lynn.

great song. Do love that song. Tell me, Lee, and I'm going to run away from you. Now, as you said, Les and Chris have played the Jukebox of Jeopardy. Good evening to you both, guys. Lovely to hear from you, as always. They've picked number 7 on the Jukebox of Jeopardy. Well, we don't normally play them this early because we normally like to get a few songs under our belt before we play them. But you know what? It fits so well into the section. You couldn't have picked a better song. Les and Chris, this is your pick on the Jukebox of Jeopardy, The Crystals and Do Run Run.

Yeah, you see, sometimes the jukebox is jeopardy. The songs you pick just happen to fall straight into the playlist we're playing. Absolutely wonderful. So, just coming up, just gone nearly 20 past 8 here in the UK, so we'll have one more song and then we'll get straight into your quiz. So get your pens and papers ready, get your thinking caps on. But now, it's time for this.

0: So the lead singer there, Johnny Moore, was hesitant to record that song. He felt he was a bit too old to sing lines like "When I Pick Her Up From School", etc, etc. First released in 64, that one peaked at number 35, reissued in 72 as a double A-side with a song called "The Club", and it got to number 3 there, in the UK. Then, right, shall we get your quiz going? Here it comes.
1: And now, it's the quiz of the week.
0: Look at that, 1 minute late, blimey. Now, if you are on the Studio by the Sea radio page, the quiz question should have popped up there now. And obviously, we'll go through them again before the end of the show. Three silly little questions to get your brain going. If you want to play along, you're more than welcome to. Just for a bit of fun. So question one tonight goes like this. What is the wife of a sultan commonly known as? Question two. According to Heinz, how many baked beans are there in a standard 415-gram can? You're going to be running at the kitchen now, aren't you, getting a tin of baked beans? And question three, which word connects these three words to make three new words? And the three words are time, flower, and sea.

So, question one again. What is the wife of a sultan commonly known as? According to Heinz, how many baked beans are there in a standard 415-gram tin? And which word connects these three words to make three new words? And the words are time, flower, and sea. Get your answers in to me, sbsrequest@yahoo.com, or via the Studio by the Sea Facebook page, or you can send me a message on Messenger. So let's get another song on, and then we'll get you into your reverse the verse for tonight. Next song takes back to 1966. This band only had two UK chart entries. This and one called A One Way Love, which got to number nine in 1964. Two members of this band, Chas Hodges and Mick Burt, went on to become Chas and Dave. Yes, got to get you into my life, Cliff Bennett and the Rebel Rousers.

Yeah, Chaz and Dave actually played with some great artists before they became Chaz and Dave. They played with the likes of Chuck Berry, all sorts of people. Absolutely fantastic career those guys had. Right, so that's that song out of the way. So now let's get you into your Reverse the Verse. It's time.

So you reverse the verse for tonight is 17.6 seconds long. Had a bit of trouble trying to get this one, so you might recognise it. It's quite hard to pick bits out of the song. Have a listen to it. Here it comes for the first time tonight.

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If you've never been part of the show.

0: Well, I've definitely made Reverse the Verse too easy for you tonight. So, like, as the song says there, if you've never been in touch with the show, make tonight the night you get in touch. Come along, say hello. Be part of the show.
1: The hits just keep on coming. Here's the next song.
0: So, the next song takes us back to 1981. Got to number 47 here in the UK from an album called Songs. It's a bit of Rick James. Mark Filey taking you until 10 o'clock tonight on your favourite radio station. Lovely to have your company as always.

So, as I said, 1981, Rick James, and we jumped to 1977 for Casey and the Sunshine Band. That was the follow-up single to That's the Way I Like It. Wasn't as successful as that song, but got to number 31 here in the UK. I do like that song. Great song, that. So, Mark Farley's hanging around till 10 o'clock tonight on your favourite radio station with our usual two-hour mix of different music every single week. Every single week, a different show. You never know where the show's going to go. Now, good evening to Jean up there in Essex. Good evening, Jean. I hope you're well. She's playing the quiz. Also, good evening to Pete and Sandra up there in Wiltshire. They've picked a number on the Jukebox of Jeopardy. If you want to play Jukebox of Jeopardy, send me a number between 1 and 100. And what comes out will be your song. Will it be a hit? Will it be a miss? Who knows? Only Jukebox of Jeopardy will tell you. But they picked number 65 on the Jukebox of Jeopardy. Pete and Sandra, here is your song.

Oh, great song, Charlie Rich. I do like that song. Well done, Pete Soldier. You picked a belter. Now, if you do want to play the Jukebox of Jeopardy, it will be a song that you've heard on the show. It will be the kind of music we play. So don't worry, you're not going to get anything out of the ordinary. You're not going to get something completely bizarre or something that's full of grime or drill or hip-hop or anything like that. It'll be songs, the kind of music we play on the show. So just give me a number between 1 and 100 and we'll get that song on air for you. Now, let's do your quiz questions again for you tonight without the backing music. Question one tonight was, what is the wife of a sultan commonly known as? Question two, according to Heinz, how many baked beans are there in a standard 415-gram can? That's baked beans on average in a standard 415-gram can. I don't want the exact number, you know. I'll let you get fairly close, you know what I'm like. I'm not too strict on these things. And question three. Which word connects these three words to make three new words? And the three words are time, flower and sea. Get your answers in to me if you want to take part in the quiz.

Michael Jackson's first solo hit after leaving the Motown label. First track from the album Off The Wall, produced by Quincy Jones. Got to number one in 9 European countries. Only made it to number 3 here in the UK in 1979. I haven't played that song in absolutely ages. Now, if you are searching the Studio by the Sea Facebook page, looking for the quiz questions, I have just reposted them, so hopefully they should pop up there in the next memento or so, but we'll do them again in the next hour coming up. So it's nearly 9 o'clock, so we'll do them for you again in the next hour. But let's keep you going with the music. Now, 1979 for this next song, got to number 3 again. Video for this song has had over 226 million views on YouTube for Earth, Wind and Fire.

So how are you getting on with the quiz? I've just got this image of you all out there with a can of baked beans counting. I will tell you, the good lady here at the studio by the sea did actually verify the answer for me. So she did actually count all the baked beans in a tin of baked beans. So, bless her. So you can thank her for the answer to that one, to verifying it. And just to clear up on question three, the one about the word, which word connects these three words to make three new words? The first word is time, as in time of day. The second word is flower, as in a flower that grows in your garden, not a flower that you make a loaf of bread with. And the third one is sea, S-E-A, as in the ocean. So flower and sea. So get your answers into me if you think you know what they are. Now, we heard from a brother earlier. Now, let's hear from Janet Jackson. This song started life as a cover of Nowhere to Run To, but it morphed into this track. 1990 got to number 17.

So we're coming up on 9 o'clock. You know what that means? Come on, Janet, sing quicker. That's right, 9 o'clock means it's time for the 9 o'clock feature, and look at this, we're just over a minute late tonight. Well, put that one down in your diary, boys and girls, it ain't going to happen very often.

So, as you know, the 9 o'clock feature can be anything. It can be a song that's in the Heritage Chart, can be a brand new song, can be an old song, can be a song that you've requested that's a B-side, can be anything. This song was requested to us by Jeff and Karen up there in Clacton. Good evening, Jeff and Karen. I hope you're well. Jeff's going in on Tuesday to have his knee replaced, so good luck, buddy. I hope that all goes well. And we'll all be thinking of you here at the studio by the sea. Jeff got in touch and said, have you heard this song? This is absolutely fantastic. And you know what, Jeff, you're not wrong. This is a song actually from 1952. It's a lost blues song. It was found on a tape. It's by a singer called Bertha May Lightning. To be honest, this doesn't sound like a 1952 song to me at all. But I think this is absolutely fantastic. I hope you're going to enjoy it too. It's called Ain't No Man Can Handle Me.

I'll have to try and find the album that song came off of, because all the songs on there like that would have been digitally enhanced, reproduced. Just to forgive that more modern sound. I mean, I think it's a great song there. Birth of May Lightning, first recorded in 1952. Love that song. Don't play a lot of blues on the show. Maybe we should play a bit more, but really do like that song. You reverse the verse for tonight. Sounds like this. 17.6 seconds. Tell me what this song is.

0: For you now on the show, this is a new song out at the moment. It's in the Heritage chart. It was around 44 when I checked during the week. I'm sure it's going up the chart. You may have heard it on mainstream radio, you may not. New single by Take That, it's called You're a Superstar. While you're listening to that, I've just been going through my emails, and I've just received an email from somebody called Ali Lutar, who apparently has emailed me because I have a long lost relative who's in India, who's got $27 million for me to have. So while you're listening to Take That, I'm just going to send in my bank account details.
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0: Let me know what you think of this one. New single by Take That.

Well, it's amazing how many listeners get in touch for the first time when you say you're about to inherit $27 million from your long-lost Indian uncle. Ah! Well, we'll see. You never know. One day it might actually happen. Now, your questions for tonight are, question one, what is the wife of a sultan commonly known as? Question two, according to Heinz, how many baked beans are there on average in a standard 415-gram tin? I don't want you to get exactly close. You know, close enough will do. Question three, which word connects these three words? This is stumped a few of you, this one. Which word connects these three words to make three new words? And the words are time, flower, and sea. Get your answers in to me as soon as you can. sbsrequest@yahoo.com or find me on Facebook at the Studio by the Sea radio page.

Blueface is feeling old. Because before this, we had a bit of Crazy with Knowles Barkley. That was a debut single for Knowles Barkley and the first song that kind of brought CeeLo Green to the public's attention. Song was number one for 9 weeks. It got to number one based on just downloads alone. That was in 2006. Yes, that song is 20 years old. And then we just had Feel Good by the Gorillaz. The song also features De La Soul. Love De La Soul. The laugh at the beginning is De La Soul, a band member, Vincent Mason. That got to number two here in the UK. And if you want to feel even older, that song takes you back to 2005. So that song is now 21 years old. How scary is that? I can just see the television from where I sit here and to bring you the show on a Saturday evening. I can just see the corner of the television. I know the Eurovision's on. And if you've got that on in the background... not saying a word, but I see our entry has just been on, and I don't know if you've heard our entry this year, but I mean, I think it's absolutely awful, and I'm always quite happy to promote our songs in Eurovision, but I think this one's absolutely terrible. But I will give the fella his due. I saw an interview with him, and he said, I was just sitting in a pub with my mate one night, and he said, let's make a song at the Eurovision. He went, well, we never get picked. He said, and we got picked. He said, I never expected to get picked. He said, here I am. He said, so, and they said, how do you think you're going to do? He went, well, he said, I don't know. He said, it's just an experience. Guys out there living it, enjoying it. Good luck to you, mate. I hope you do get some points. You know, what can you say? So anyway, let's get back to the music. 2016 for this one. It got to number 13 here in the UK. It's the lead single from this band's second album called Wild World. The song topped a 2020 NME poll for song millennials who would like this song played at their funeral. Here we go. Bit of Bastille, bit of Good Grief.

0: US UK number one there for Sam Fender. Also had Olivia Rodriguez on that track. Takes back to last year, 2025. I do like Sam Fender. You have to be a little bit careful with Sam Fender. It's not very radio friendly. Some words, some songs, some of the words, you have to be a bit careful. That's why I had to check that one a couple of times to make sure it was a clean version. Yes, I really do like that song. Great, great song. Where are we going to go now? Well, we're going to bring some more new music. I've got us two new songs tonight. This is the new song by the Rolling Stones. They've got a new album coming out soon. Let me know what you think of this one.
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0: This is called It's in the Stars. It's one of the tracks off the new album, which has gone completely out of my head, the name of it.

that's a track from the Rolling Stones new album. It's called Foreign Tongues. It's out on the May the 6th. So it's out and about now if you want to get a copy of that. Now, as I did say earlier, one of our regular listeners, Jeff, is going into Everton to be replaced. So good luck for that, Jeff. I'm going to play you a song next. Also, good evening to Mandy. Good evening to Sam. Good evening to Ricky, Sandra and Lily. Good evening to Chris as well. Good evening to Les and Chris. I think if I've covered everybody, I can't remember. If I haven't, let me know and I'll be sure to say hello to you. But Jeff, this one is for you, my friend. From the Parallel Lines album, Bit of Blondie.

1978, that one for the Cars, the debut single from their first self-titled album. Album that went on to sell 6 million copies, so that's not bad for a debut album, is it? I wouldn't say no to a share of that. Now, let's do your quiz questions for you tonight, and your reverse the verse. Your quiz question tonight was, what is the wife of a sultan commonly known as? Well, believe it or not, she's actually known as a sultana. Question two. According to Heinz, how many baked beans are there on average in a standard 415 gram can? Well, the answer is actually 456. And as I told you, we did do some market research here. The good lady at the studio by the sea got a can of baked beans. Admittedly, it was only a 400 gram can of baked beans. But yeah, that's probably about true. I would never believe that myself. And question three. Which three words connect these three words? Which new word connects these three words to make three new words? And the words were time, flower, and sea. And the word we were looking for was bed. Bedtime, flower bed, and sea bed. So well done to everyone that took part in the quiz. Mandy got 3 out of 3, as did Chris, as did Jeff and Karen, as did Ricky and Sandra. Your reverse the verse tonight was got by Mandy, by Pete, by Ricky, Sandra and Lily, by Jeff and Karen, and by Sam. And it was this from the Bangles.

done for another Saturday night. I hope you've enjoyed the show. As always, it's been lovely to have your company. Thank you for spending your Saturday nights with me. I really do appreciate each and every one of you. We'll be back with you next Saturday with another completely different show, a completely different vibe, completely different songs, all the way through, as always, on the Saturday Night Music Mix. If you've enjoyed the show, it'll be up on our Mixcloud page on probably Monday or Tuesday, and the show will be up on our Spotify page as well, probably from tomorrow, so you can listen to all the music without me waffling on. I'll leave you with this. Have a great, great week. Look after yourself and look after the ones that love you and love them back, and I'll see you all next Saturday. Take care, everybody.

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What a tune to start the show. Absolutely fantastic stuff by Dubage. And Rhythm of the Night, written by Diane Warren, none of the less, taken from their fourth studio album of the same name. Yes, welcome along to the show. 2 hours full of disco, funk, soul, groove. We used to dance to it back in the 70s and the early 80s. We'll be playing it for you today. And we've got some great tunes lined up for you, so don't move a muscle. Moving on, a little bit of Donna Allen from 1986 from her album Perfect Timing. This is Serious.

0: from 1980 and taken from their 14th, yes, 14th studio album, The Jacksons and Can You Feel It? Now, coming up, we have got The Silver Convention, taken from the album of the same name from 1976. Yes, the brilliant Get Up and Boogie. You're listening to probably the best disco show in the world. Is that right?
1: That's right!

0: Probably one of my favourite tracks by The Village People, Can't Stop the Music from 1980. Also the first track released since the original singer Victor Willis left the group, replaced by Ray Simpson, who became the cop as well. Now, if you want to get in touch with the show today, you can. This is how you do it.
1: To get in touch with the show, you can email us on studio@discosrevenge.co.uk.
0: And why not get over to Facebook, give me a big thumbs up and a big like, you know you want to. Now, the next artist has 700 songs to his credit, producing songs for the likes of Gladys Knight and the Pips, Stylistics, Aretha Franklin, David Ruffin, Peaches and Herb, Leslie Gore and Stacey Lattisaw, just to name a few. Yes, of course, it's the brilliant Van McCoy and The Hustle from 1975.

1980 and reaching number 12 here in the UK. Yes, the average white band with Let's Go Round Again, also covered by Louise in 1997, did better than the original as well, got to number 10 here in the UK. Now, big shout out to all our New Zealand listeners who have tuned in for the first time this week. Welcome along. And if you want to get in touch with me, if you want to give me a request or a dedication, studio@discosrevenge.co.uk. Now, Kelly's been in touch from Monmouthshire, and she'd love to hear a little bit of Rufus and Chaka Khan. Ain't nobody.

0: 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Sadly lost Gwen in 1999, aged only 48.
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0: Now, a firm favourite here on Disco's Revenge from 1982 and off her album Straight From The Heart, it's the gorgeous Patrice Rushen and Forget.

the lead single from the top 20 album of the same name, Crusaders and Street Life from 1979, featuring Randy Crawford on lead vocals. Now, coming up, we have got some Barry White for you. But before that, with a music career spanning over 8 decades, of course, it's got to be the OJs from 1978, Used to Be My Girl.

I've heard people say that too much of anything is not good for you, baby. But I don't know about that. As many times as we've loved and we've shared love and made love, it doesn't seem to me like it's enough. It's just not enough, baby.

Now, I'm a little bit guilty of not playing enough Barry White here on Disco's Revenge from 1974 and off the album of the same name, Can't Get Enough of Your Love. Now, from one great artist to another great band from 1980, Luther Vandross on lead vocals, Change, Glow of Love.

of Jocelyn Brown and the Salsel Orchestra. Take Some Time Out for Love from 1982, off the album Heat It Up. Now, this next artist, it's got a great oriental riff, this has. Yes, you know what it is, don't you? You can hear it in the background. And it was VH1's number 100 of their top 100 one-hit wonders. Now, you say that after you've had a few drinks. Yes, it's got to be. Carl Douglas from 1974, Kung Fu Fighting. Everybody.

Disco's Revenge with me, Ian P, playing you the very best in disco classics here on your local radio station. Odyssey from 1981, originally done by Lamont Dozier in 1977. Going back to my roots, what an absolutely fantastic tune. Now, this one, originally a instrumental from 1972 called Scrubboard. This is the Tramps from 76 off the legendary Zing album, Hold Back.

0: Back-to-back funk tracks here on your local radio station, starting with Wild Cherry Play, that funky music from 76. From 72, then followed up with Commodores with Brick House on 12 as well. And then we finished the little bit of a set of funk music with Rick James, Give It To Me Baby, off his album Street Songs from 1981.
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0: Now, another artist that's probably better known for producing music for others than performing himself, Michael Narada Walden. In 1985, he built himself a studio and started producing music for the likes of The Temptations, Stacey Lattisaw, Aretha Franklin, Lisa Fisher, Sister Sledge, Herbie Hancock. The list goes on and on. Whitney Houston, George Benson, Sheena Easton, you name it. I think he's worked with them all. Yes, this is I Should Have Loved You from 1979.

0: MFSB, The Sounds of Philadelphia featuring The 3 Degrees. And if you've ever wondered what MFSB stands for, it is a mothers, fathers, sisters, brothers. And before that, Diana Ross and I'm Coming Out, produced and written by Noel Rogers and Bernard Edwards.
1: Disco's Revenge with EMP.
0: From 1983 and featuring the fantastic Stevie Wonder on backing vocals, this is Gary Bird and the GB Experience, The Crown.

Yes, I think you'll agree. What a fantastic tune that is. Haven't played it for absolutely ages as well. The brilliant Gary Bird and the GB Experience with the Crown. That's it from me, unfortunately, here on Disco's Revenge. But stay tuned for some more fabulous music right here on your local radio station. Don't forget to join me next week for some more great dance floor classics. I'm going to play it today. A little bit of Evelyn Champagne King with Shane from 1977. Stay safe, everybody. Take care. More importantly, stay in touch.

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2: 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And as part of that, the Faversham Model Railway Exhibition, which will be hosted at the Assembly Rooms on the same weekend, the 16th and 17th of May. And finally, the Family Fun Day. This is featuring BGT's Chicken Man, Alan Sum, Juggle Fall Show. And that's from 12 noon on the 23rd of May at Badgers Hill Farm in Chatham. So get yourself along to these events in May. Enjoy.
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2: 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Our country always seems in a state.
1: But what do you propose to do about it?

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Well, we tried it anyhow, but then the days got worse and worse, and now you see we've gone completely out of our minds, and they're coming to take us away.

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He never told anyone what went wrong, Chowmy. 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
0: Then came the day on the underground train, when it stopped and went dark through a fall of the main. 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But Chow spied a small hole, and through it he squeezed. Help, they all cried, get us out of this mess. But how mean was Chow Mein? Well, he could

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2: 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Because roadside litter kills an estimated 3 million animals every year. No wonder they sound miffed. So let's lend them a paw. Let's take our rubbish with us and bin it properly. National Highways. And what's that? They said thanks very much.
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The fact is that these songs are connected with your name. You know, they're like the rungs of a ladder that you've really struggled to climb. 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It's impossible. 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